the three to the four. When it's last call and they kick us out the door. It's getting kinda late, but the ladies want some more. Oh my, good Lord.

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Listen to the mariachi play at midnight. Are you with me? 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

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Get a look at Mel appeared on me. Style has never seen that makes you wanna grab and hold and squeeze real tight. Who's gonna be the one to save you from yourself? 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

0: Only sound you will hear is the beating of my heart. And we will and have some sweet pillow talk. I'm bombastic, really fantastic. Don't turn on the boxes, says Mr. Rowe.
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4: 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Take the man that say that I'm a snowman, stamp somewhere down the lane.

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1: 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But I'd been forgotten, I'd been married a long time ago. Where did you come from?

ordinary. Oh, you're laying me down to a dead and buried on the edge of your knife, staying drunk on your vibe.